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1: Why?
0: Like, I don't know. That's just in my head. You guys are in the Subaru just like driving into the sunset listening to that.
1: That's the vibe that you get?
0: What were you listening to? What was your road trip song?
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0: I think it was...
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0: 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Use your jealousy like a compass.
1: This is an
0: interesting take.
1: This is one of my favorite check-ins. And it's not just jealousy. Any sort of like negative emotion or anxiety-inducing feeling that kind of lingers, I always like to say to myself, well, outside of this being kind of painted as like a bad thing, being jealous or envious of somebody, as a prime example, is always looked to as like negative, right? And then we never stop talking about that. But it's kind of your body telling you, like, hey, if that's something that you see in somebody else or an activity that you think you should be a part of, that's your body kind of saying, or your intuition saying, like, oh, you want to be a part of that. You know, don't stop it just being like, oh, I don't like that they're doing that and I'm not, or this is happening and I'm not a part of it. This is kind of that sign to you saying, all right, maybe, you know, oh, somebody got into running and I feel like I haven't been exercising, rather than being like, I'm mad that they're doing this and I'm not. That's you saying, oh, I should do that, and kind of make it a positive, not so much a negative or a solely dark emotion.
0: Yeah, I like the word compass as opposed to, like, I don't know, advice or a guidebook, because, like, it's very easy to compare yourself to someone, especially on social media.

0: media or for like career purposes, yes, that still applies. Like, what are they doing or how do I get to where they're at?
1: Right.
0: But you also have to be very careful with like, some people just get lucky.
1: Yeah,
0: some people just
1: 100%.
0: Knew the right stuff, or they were raised a certain way or had a certain privilege with that. But in terms of like traits in someone, I totally think that's a great idea is like, what's drawing people towards that person? What are they doing? What kind of kindness are they exuding that people are drawn to that you could also, you know, recalibrate toward?
1: Absolutely. In those moments, I would say don't focus on the what started the jealousy. You know, like you said, social media will make you think, oh, everybody else is better than you. Focus on the like what you're feeling after the everybody else is better than me. What triggered this sort of emotion? How do I implement this in my life?
0: Exactly. I like that. All right. This week's mental health moment, focusing not only on the jealousy, but the reaction you have to it afterwards and how you can use that as a compass to be a better version of yourself. Your mental health moment, all brought to you by Progressive Insurance.
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1: What's the dumbest way that you've ever gotten injured? We started talking about this because Nicole Scherzinger is on tour with the Pussycat Dolls in Europe right now. And she went on social media to basically be like, hey, hand up, I'm an idiot. I somehow managed to dump boiling water on myself right before a performance, but she pushed through the performance.
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Q108, best life, best music. It's the Q Morning Crew with Kyle and Tiffany. Good morning. Happy Tuesday. Got a great show coming up for you. We'll tell you all about it after Stella Lefty, Boston. Oh, no.

0: Good morning. It is the Q Morning Crew with Kyle and Tiffany. Happy Tuesday.
1: Mm-hmm. Happy Tuesday.
0: Another great morning where you can just either roll the windows down and come into work or turn the heater on, whichever one you choose.
1: It's beautiful. Absolutely gorgeous out. It's like 51.
0: Yeah, then tomorrow's going to happen.
1: You know, tomorrow will get here when it gets here.
0: Tomorrow.
1: That's right.
0: When it'll get here is...
1: That's right.
0: Tomorrow. It's only a day away, or however that... What is that? Annie?
1: That is Annie, yes.
0: Okay, I've never seen Annie before.
1: It's a cute show. Has your daughter seen it? Because she would probably really like it.
0: I think my wife tried to show her Annie.
1: Maybe she was too young.
0: Yeah, she didn't really care for it. She does like musicals. Like, trust me, Greatest Showman and all of the... And both Wicked movies are on repeat in the house.
1: Yes, us girls like musicals.
0: I do too. I'm just, you know, really waiting for the day that they have one starring Nicolas Cage. Then it would be amazing. Just, like, imagine. Okay, hold on, Tiffany.
1: Do I have to?
0: Yeah. Just close your eyes really quick, okay? Just close your eyes. Mm-hmm. And think about Hamilton starring Nicolas Cage
1: That's
0: as Hamilton.
1: That's the worst idea I've ever heard.
0: The worst or the greatest?
1: Huh? The worst.
0: Oh, wow.
1: The worst, yes. Guys. You just named one of the most talented casts in all of show business.
0: And then
1: you stuck Nick Cage in there?
0: Yeah, one of the most talented actors of our generation. Mm. Yeah. I don't get the Cage hate. Guy's got range, man. He can do it all.
1: Really?
0: So much range.
1: I don't know.
0: Like, remember that one time where he played that guy who... was in jail.
1: Yeah.
0: And then he got out of jail after he fought a bunch of convicts on a plane. Remember that?
1: Yep.
0: And then remember that one movie where he was a cop who fought a bunch of convicts and then survived at the end of the day?
1: Yeah.
0: And then there was the one where he had the face swapping technology with John. Remember when he literally played John?

0: Travolta.
1: Yeah, I remember when he was a punk rocker, too.
0: Guy's got range, man. He can totally...
1: No, it was pretty much the same performance everyone. Pretty much. It's just Nick Cage. Doesn't become the character. He's just him.
0: What more could you want? 50 Shades of Cage, man, you know? To this day, one of the best, worst lines ever read was him doing that, like, Alabama accent in Con Air. Why couldn't you just put the bonnet down?
1: Mm-hmm.
0: My wife and I still quote that every now and then. Something happens. Why couldn't you just put the bonnet down? Oh, man.
1: It was Nick Cage doing an accent.
0: Now I need Nick Cage. I really do need him to be in a musical. Now, Hamilton would be great. Or he could just, you know, be in Rent. Or Nicolas Cage in Cats.
1: Nick Cage the musical.
0: Oh, Tiffany Dunn.
1: Audience of one.
0: Whatever. I would sell it out. It'd be an off Broadway show. In fact, it'd be so off Broadway, it'd be in Tucson, Arizona. I'd go see it. It would be awesome. One man Nick Cage show, one audience member show. Sign me up all day, every day. We got a great show coming up for you. More coming up on the Q Morning Crew.

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1: Afternoon sunshine today as temperatures climb into the mid-80s in our region with a light south breeze. Overnight, we'll fall back down into the 50s. And tomorrow, hotter for the final day of September, just shy of 90. I'm News 2 meteorologist Marcus Bagwell.

0: Somebody is watching you over and over and over and over again. It's the Q Morning Crew with Kyle and Tiffany.
1: It's not creepy at all.
0: No. It's social media, Tiffany. You got to know who's keeping track of you by keeping track of them keeping track of you. That's...
1: Yeah, it's good to know who is re-watching your stories 50 times throughout the day. You know, that's good information to know.
0: This is a new thing that Meta is now rolling out. You could pay Meta $4 a month for Instagram Plus, which will let you see, well, this viral review will tell you.
2: This is the thing that made me the most uncomfortable in the last week and has made me not want to use Instagram ever again. Basically what this feature does is you can see the timestamp at which someone has first watched your stories. You will see a number of people whose timestamps change and they jump back to the top. Maybe someone watched your story 1 hour ago, and then some number of other people watched your story, and then they watched your story again 1 minute ago, and again, and again. And all day long, you can watch as certain people's names continue to jump to the top of your list. Instagram has created all of these new social behaviors that exist only online and not in person.
1: If I saw that, I would definitely get off of Instagram forever. That would freak me out so much.
0: Yeah, when I post my thirst traps on my stories, I don't need to know who keeps going back and watching them over and over and over again.
1: What if you post your thirst traps and nobody is watching it over and over again? Would that be more hurtful?
0: First of all, that would never happen. Thirst traps are there for a reason.
1: Nobody's rewatching my thirst trap?
0: What do you mean nobody wants to see me wearing my new slippers and my baggy pajama bottoms and my baggy shirt? Come on, this is what the people want, right?
1: 931-431-4108. Have you gotten this Instagram Plus and has it changed your view of Instagram? Are you ready to just sign off forever?
0: Yes, let us know if you pay for social media. 931-431-4108.

0: Healthcare is expensive. Sometimes you just got to do things at home with some home remedies.
1: The alternative home remedies.
0: The Q Morning Crew with Kyle and Tiffany. Yeah, get your healing crystals out and cure yourself. Because as you know, just dealing with insurance in itself will probably raise your blood pressure to an ungodly level. So, Tiffany, would you like to know some little hacks you can do at home according to the 1900s, the early 1900s?
1: Sure, yeah.
0: Like, we're literally
1: talking.
0: They were
1: probably onto something.
0: Yeah, we're literally talking between the years of 1895 and 1905.
1: Okay.
0: Okay. What do you think you would do for an earache, Tiffany?
1: Back then or now?
0: Now.
1: Okay, now you'd probably go to the store and get some kind of drops, I guess.
0: Okay.
1: Go to the medical section and see what they have.
0: Yeah. Their solution, back in ye olden days, pour almost boiling water in the ear.
1: That would make you forget about any kind of ear pain.
0: Yeah, probably. I would agree. How do you think you would combat insomnia?
1: Ooh, some nice chamomile tea.
0: Yeah.
1: Mm-hmm.
0: Yeah.
1: Very relax. Maybe some lavender tea.
0: Yeah, no. Drink a cup of coffee.
1: Oh, okay. Interesting.
0: What if you were to have a hysteria attack?
1: Oh, run away.
0: Run away?
1: Yeah, run away.
0: Okay. Or you could administer electric shocks.
1: No, I think I'm just going to run away into the woods. I'll be fine. Just give me a couple hours in the woods.
0: No electricity out there, though.
1: That's fine.
0: What if you had acute bronchitis?
1: Ooh, you know, probably some good old-fashioned fire cider. You know, like when you actually take a mason jar and you put some cloves of garlic in there. Uh-huh. And then you put some apple cider vinegar in there and some onion. You kind of let it sit on the windowsill and ferment for, you know, like a good 8 weeks or so. And then you get some good fire cider. That'll take care of anything you get.
0: Actually, what they used to do back in the day sounds way more appealing. Bleeding from a jugular vein.
1: No, I'll go with the fire cider.
0: No, I think I'm going to go with the... let's just go ahead.
1: With a little bit of honey in it. You can get fire cider. You can make it your own. Or you can actually buy it in stores right now.
0: Somebody came up to me and was like, hey, for this, you can either drink... You could drink some fire cider. I'd be
1: it's
0: like,
1: really good.
0: Can we do a little bloodletting from this jugular vein here? Just instead of me drinking that, just go ahead.
1: I'm going to make you some fire cider this winter.
0: And I'm going to have Lee Irwin cut a jugular vein of mine before I do that.
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3: This evening, a mostly clear sky as temperatures overnight drop down into the 50s once again. We'll have another warm day for Wednesday, the final day of September, highs into the upper 80s and close to 90. I'm News 2 meteorologist Marcus Bagwell.
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0: Where is the most random place you have ever found something your kids have been wanting? It's the Q Morning Crew with Kyle and Tiffany. You know how your kids will love a certain toy and it's just kind of like the thing, and you go searching for it and it's like, oh man, the usual suspects don't have it.
1: Because it's the thing.
0: Right.
1: So what's the thing now that kids love?
0: Squishy dumplings.
1: What are squishy dumplings?
0: They are literally just dumplings that have a little smiley face on them. And they're, you remember those like gel balls, I guess, the ones where you can like squish them and they have like that, the lava gel in it or something.
1: Yeah.
0: Yeah.

0: did you know where to look from? Did Monica say, hey, there's this thing that I want? Did she describe them?
1: Yes.
0: Okay.
1: Oh, and plus, there's like whole sections, and the kids are in the toy section of these squishy toys. Could not find them. Imagine my surprise, Tiffany, when on Sunday I'm at Lowe's buying a doorknob, and I get to the self-checkout, and I look over, and lo and behold, squishy dumplings.
0: Wow, they even have them at Lowe's.
1: So I bought two, take them home. You would have thought that I was a Roman conqueror coming home when I gave those to my kids. I mean, they threw rose petals at me, had a parade. I got hugs and kisses. I got the excited, Dad, you're the best!
0: So now you're on the hunt for more of these because Dad loves getting that treatment when he walks in the door.
1: Found them at the gas station this morning. Again, just going, getting like a little protein bar.
0: Mm-hmm.
1: All of a sudden, look over. Boom, six of them left. And I felt really bad at first because I took all six of them. I was like, I don't know.
0: Of course he did, because you wanted to come home to rose petals again.
1: Who doesn't want to get treated like that?
0: Yeah.
1: I did look at the lady and I was like, I should leave too, right? Like, I shouldn't be that guy. And she goes, oh, don't worry. We have four more boxes coming in later today.
0: Wow. Somebody invented this. How did it become popular? What was the turning point that squishy dumplings became the thing that every store is selling out of?
1: I don't know, but I'm insanely jealous that this person just went, you know what? Put some of that liquid in there and put it in a little dumpling case and we'll make billions. They're the new Beanie Babies. And honestly, Tiffany,
0: now they're in their mansion off the coast of Italy.
1: We got to find the new thing. We're going to have a meeting after today, and we're going to find the new thing that we're going to release, and that way we can retire from radio, and you know what? Nostalgia's great. Let's make squishy pet rocks. Bring the pet rock back and make them squishy. You and I will make $1 billion, and we'll move to an island somewhere.
0: You think that'll actually work?
1: Absolutely not.
0: No.
1: No chance.
0: No.

0: Q108, Q Morning Crew with Kyle and Tiffany. The Austin Peay Governors now 9-0 at home. They haven't lost a home game since 2024.
1: And don't they have the highest standings right now that they've had? Did I hear that right?
0: Yeah, in the modern polling era, they are now ranked number 9 in the poll. So they're a top 10 team in the nation. Not in Tennessee. Not in the Midwest. Not in the South. In the nation.
1: That's amazing.
0: Number 9. You can go and see this number 9 team play, especially when they take on the number 3 team. So that's a top 10 matchup next Saturday against Tarleton State.
1: You've got a chance to be there with your family on us when you text the word GOV to 43414. 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
2: Afternoon sunshine today as temperatures climb into the mid-80s in our region with a light south breeze. Overnight, we'll fall back down into the 50s. And tomorrow, hotter for the final day of September, just shy of 90. I'm News 2 meteorologist Marcus Bagwell.
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0: Maroon 5, it's the Q Morning Crew with Kyle and Tiffany. It's a delicate balance when your husband is fixing something at the house. A very delicate balance to avoid any unnecessary arguments. You could say the wrong thing very easily. You could do the wrong thing very easily. So here's a little husband is fixing something survival guide, just to keep in mind, to keep the peace at home.
1: Oh, I can't wait to hear this.
0: He's trying his best, and you're there for support. For instance, do not ask, do you know what you're doing? Because even if the answer is visibly unfolding before your eyes, that could come across as you're criticizing him.
1: That's absolutely criticizing. That's not helpful at all.
0: Also, do not stand directly behind him, because your presence is going to increase his difficulty level by about 40%.
1: It feels like you are micromanaging us at that point. Like, I've got to make sure you do the job right. Sure, I can step in and do the
0: job. Like a boss looking over your shoulder.
1: Yeah.
0: That kind of thing. You're being watched. Also, don't say, maybe we should call someone. That is a direct attack on what he's doing.
1: So the way you get ahead of that is you just default to, can we just call somebody or do I have to do this? Because right now I'm very comfortable.
0: Mm-hmm.
1: I would rather not get up and have to fix this thing that is clearly broken.
0: Now, you also have to know where to stand, because you can't stand directly behind him. You also can't leave completely, because the second that you walk away, you're going to hear, where's the, you know, blank followed by your name. So you do have to be in the general vicinity to help, just not too close.
1: You know, a lot of these scenarios have lacked a very colorful vocabulary. There'd be a lot more cursing going on.
0: Right. You want to avoid the cursing.
1: Oh, it's going to happen regardless.
0: Or just don't take the cursing personally.
1: Right.
0: And whatever you do, just don't touch the thing you just fixed, because you'll immediately be informed that you messed with it.
1: Yes.
0: So just leave it be.
1: Yeah.
0: And admire it from about 8 to 12 feet away. That's the perfect distance.
1: The likelihood of any of this actually happening is very low.
0: Yeah, yeah.
1: And very low.
0: It's a dream.
1: It would be. Too bad that dream often turns into a nightmare.

0: You know how you have your morning routine, you have your alarm go off at a certain time. That way it gives you plenty of opportunities to get ready for your day.
1: Yeah, because you've got your routine on how you get ready every single morning. And it all comes down to the minute and the seconds.
0: What happens when you sleep through that alarm and you wake up 2 hours later?

0: later than you normally do. You know what happens? You become an Olympic sprinter at that point. You just speed run through your entire morning trying to make sure you still make it to work on time.
1: And when you make it to work on time, that is an incredible feeling.
0: It's the gold medal feeling right there.
1: Yeah.
0: You ran your race. You did it. It also, you run into the problem. You may realize you don't need as much time as you think in the morning.
1: Oh, yes, you do, Kyle. Yes, you
0: what
1: do.
0: What do you mean?
1: Woke up 2 hours late this morning. 2 hours and yet still made it here on time. But you still got to put on makeup. You still have to do all of the things that you normally do. You just have to take shortcuts.
0: This is why I like being a guy. You don't have to worry about nearly any of these
1: things.
0: You
1: don't have to worry about the mascara.
0: Nope.
1: All of the womanly things that we do to get ready in the morning to feel like we're ourselves.
0: Uh-huh.
1: Because anything less than that, you're not going to have a good day at work. You're just going to feel off.
0: Yeah, no, like if you're a guy in that situation, you go, oh man, let me brush my teeth. Let me sniff the arm.
1: It take like 10 minutes you can be ready for work.
0: Let me sniff the armpit really quick. Yeah, I can just throw on some deodorant really quick and make it through. Oh, hey, is that the Old Spice cologne? Yeah, let me throw some of that on too. And this shirt will work and that underwear will work. And
1: you don't have to worry about hair,
0: right?
1: Makeup, eyebrows, putting those on. Yeah. Making sure that they're straight and even.
0: Tiffany, I got tired of doing my hair, so you know what I did? The only sensible thing. I started losing it, so you just start losing your hair.
1: Do you know how close every woman has come to shaving her hair off completely?
0: Just go for it. Look, we didn't fall in love with your hair. No guy in the history of mankind has ever gone, you know why I fell in love with her? She's got hair.
1: Yeah. Till she cuts it off and he says, well, why'd you do that?
0: Tiffany, I'm telling you right now, we do not care. Do not care.
2: 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It is at the intersection of Hugh Hunter Road and Carter Road. 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I'm Lee Irwin.
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2: From the Action Air Weather Center, here's your forecast.
3: Afternoon sunshine today as temperatures climb into the mid-80s in our region with a light south breeze. Overnight will fall back down into the 50s, and tomorrow hotter for the final day of September, just shy of 90. I'm News 2 meteorologist Marcus Bagwell.
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0: Hey, jump in on the chance to get into the Austin Peay game against Tarleton State next Saturday. Going to be a huge, huge, huge matchup, and you could be there for free.
1: You got a chance to win four tickets when you text the word GOV to 43414, and this is a team that is on the longest running home game winning streak in history since they've been keeping these records, and they also have now cracked the top 10.
0: They have not lost a home game since November 23rd, 2004. So text GOV to 43414 to get qualified to win a four-pack of tickets to next Saturday's game against Tarleton State. We've got some local good news coming your way, starting your day off right in Montgomery County. That's next on the Q Morning Crew.

0: Q108. It's the Q Morning Crew with Kyle and Tiffany. What a start.
1: Getting straight into Clarksville's good news this morning.
0: Didn't even get to play my intro. Feel a little cheap. No, you know what? No, we're going to do it right because I've got to have the song.
1: Thank you, Kyle.
0: Yeah, you're welcome. I do what I can for you, Tiffany. So let's try that again, shall we? It's the Q Morning Crew with Kyle and Tiffany. Look, you may think that there's no good news happening in and around town. Well, you'd be wrong, because there's always something good happening in Clarksville. And we'll tell you all about it right now with some local good news.

0: City.
1: And it's brought to you by our friends over at A1 Heating and Cooling. It's the Q Morning Crew with Kyle and Tiffany.
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2: 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And if you really want to get close to the action, there are premium experiences that include getting on the court with the Globetrotters, an early on court look, or even VIP bench seats during the game. So pre-sale is tomorrow morning starting at 10 through Thursday night at 10 p.m. when you use the code VENUE, V-E-N-U-E. Then the general tickets will go on sale this Friday morning at 10 o'clock.
1: Globetrotters is always such a fun time.
2: Yeah, and all of the hands-on type stuff that they're offering for the kids.
1: I've always wanted to be the person in the crowd where they like fake the bucket of water on them, only because it'd be cool to get hit with all of the blue confetti.

0: Sure, it would probably be annoying having to get it off later, but you'd still be like, ah, oh, man, what a whimsical time that was. It'd be fantastic. Well, hey, your Austin Peay governors are making news nationally these days. Not only are your governors 4-1 on the season, but they're currently ranked number 9 in the coaches poll. The governors, this is their highest regular season ranking in modern program history. And when the Govs suit up against New Haven this Saturday, it will be the program's first ever regular season game as a top 10 team in the country. Again, this is not in Tennessee. This is not in the South. This is in the country. It's the fifth time in program history the Govs have earned a top 10 ranking. When they made the FCS playoffs back in 2023, they were the 10th ranked team, and they also finished as a top 10 team after the 2019 FCS playoffs as well. And all eyes are now after New Haven, which we should win. All eyes are on next Saturday's matchup against Tarleton State, who is currently the number 3 team in the country. And again, you could qualify to win a 4-pack of tickets to go see that game by texting Gov to 43414.
1: So well earned, because, I mean, Coach Ferris is such a great coach and is such a good team. These guys work really, really hard on and off the field, and they're a great group of guys. Yeah. So it's just wonderful news to see them doing so well nationally.
0: Yeah, they're good dudes. So go and check them out and get your tickets now. And again, text Gov to 43414 to qualify to win a 4-pack of tickets. That, you can find more of those local good news stories when you download the Clarksville Now, the Christian County Now apps, and that's your local good news.

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0: October session. A Hopkinsville woman is charged with criminal abuse and neglect after locking her daughter out of the house. Police say the woman was intoxicated and thought her 9-year-old child was inside the house. The girl was locked out for about 17 hours. The Austin Peay football team is ranked at number 9 in the AFCA coaches poll. It is the fifth time the Govs have earned a top 10 ranking. They earned the 10th spot in 2019 and 2023. This is the highest regular season ranking in modern program history. And the Harlem Globetrotters will bring their rivalry tour to Clarksville January 22nd at F&M Bank Arena. The tour will feature a free pregame tip-off party for basketball fans. Tickets will go on sale this Friday with a pre-sale this Wednesday and Thursday.
1: One of the coolest things when I was a kid was the Globetrotters would like do tours around schools.
2: Yeah.
1: And they would always come and to our school, and like PE, like that day was going to be the best day ever.
0: Oh yeah.
1: They would teach you all sorts of like trick shots, and like they taught me how to balance a spinning ball on a pen at one point, which was always a fun party trick.
2: Oh yeah.
1: Until the ball gets away from you and knocks over drinks, and then it's not so fun anymore. But the Globetrotters, they're so great.
2: They're great with kids. And it's not just going to see a show. It's, you know, it's really hands-on. They make you part of the show.
1: And they once helped Scooby-Doo unmask a lot of villains.
2: That's right. So. Do you remember the, well, you might remember this, the cartoon?
0: Yes.
2: They had a cartoon, the Globetrotters cartoon.
0: The Globetrotters cartoon. That's been a while back.
1: They had like they had their own cartoon?
2: Yes. Yep. Oh.
0: Yes,
2: their own
0: did.
2: TV show is a cartoon.
0: Mm-hmm.
2: It might have been a Saturday morning thing, like with the Saturday morning cartoons. It was the Harlem Globetrotters.
1: I miss Saturday morning cartoons so much. So much.
2: Well, you can probably find them online.
1: It's not the same thing, Tiffany. It's just not the same thing. Back
2: trying to help, Kyle.
1: If you're if this is your version of help, please stop.
2: Okay.
1: Thank you. It's just making me sad. There was nothing better than waking up, getting a bowl of sugary cereal, and then just watching cartoons until your parents finally woke up. One day that'll happen again.
0: No, probably not.
1: All right, you can find more of these local stories when you download the Clarksville Now and the Christian County Now apps.
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4: This evening, a mostly clear sky as temperatures overnight drop down into the 50s once again. We'll have another warm day for Wednesday, the final day of September, highs into the upper 80s and close to 90. I'm News 2 meteorologist Marcus Bagwell.
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0: Things sure have changed since the last time the Governors lost at Forterra Stadium here in Clarksville. It's the Q Morning Crew with Kyle and Tiffany. The last time the Governors lost, they are currently on a 9-game winning streak. Last time they lost was November 23rd, 2024.
1: Wow, almost 2 years ago.
0: So what were some of the changes that have happened in that time span for the Governors? To pull a key phrase from Ryan, well, I'm glad you asked. Because this is what it was like back then. In 2024, Wawa was not a thing in Clarksville.
1: No, it was not.
0: The 5-level Meon parking garage, the public parking garage,
1: yep,
0: wasn't a thing. It has opened since then. Also, this is going to hurt. Gas in Clarksville, according to AAA, on average went from $2.62 a gallon to $3.92 a gallon.
1: Ah, ye olden days of 2024. Ah, we remember it well.
0: Oh, man. What would it be
1: fill
0: like?
1: Fill her up.
0: Not so much now.
1: Never now.
0: Be careful with that, okay? Well, you got to make this last. Also, the Wings of Liberty Museum, after decades of planning, finally opened.
1: Yes.
0: So that wasn't even a thing. Freedom Elementary opened, so we got a new elementary school. Unfortunately, Poor Man's Country Club went out of business.
1: That's right, on Madison Street.
0: Oh, Charlie's went out of business.
1: Yes.
0: Chopping Block went out of business. We lost 2 Whataburgers. Still have 2, though. Also,
1: wait, a lot has happened in 2 years.
0: That's
1: in
0: what
1: Parksville.
0: I'm saying. Since 2024, this is the last time the Governors lost at home. Not only that, Labubu Dolls used to be the big thing. Sales have dropped 90%.
1: 90%? Wow, I hope that they really invested that money. The inventor of the Labubu Dolls.
0: Not only that, your kids could not stop repeating the phrase 6-7.
1: Mm-hmm.
0: That fad has come and gone. That is no longer a thing. What else? We've also got the Kroger Marketplace.
1: Yes.
0: Which is the 4th Kroger Marketplace that we have. Also, the biggest one in Clarksville has become a thing. And remember when everybody was, and Tiffany, I'm going to use your favorite phrase, obsessed.
1: Yes.
0: With Dubai chocolate?
1: Heck yeah.
0: Yeah, Dubai chocolate's moment has come and gone. Sales have dropped off 75% for those.
1: Let's hope they can continue this winning streak at home until Buc-ee's is up.
0: That would be quite the accomplishment.
1: I mean, it's been 2 years. What's another couple of years?
0: What's going to happen first? Buc-ee's arrives or the Governors don't lose at home? You know what? I think I'll take the Governor's win streak to continue over Buc-ee's.
1: That's what I'm saying.
0: I will take that over Beaver Nuggets any time of day.
2: 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And if you are commuting to Nashville, we can let you know, according to the Smartway map, nothing in those eastbound lanes on I-24 that will give you a problem. I'm Lee Irwin.
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0: calm down. It's the Q Morning Crew with Kyle and Tiffany. When you've got to go, you will go to extreme measures.
1: Oh.
0: To find a place to go. That may explain why this man deliberately crashed his car into the front of a Kroger just to use the restroom. And he drove into the entrance because it was 4:30 in the morning and they were closed. But that wasn't going to stop him. He had to go.
1: This guy couldn't find like a Waffle House near him?
0: Apparently not. He really wanted to use the restroom in this Kroger.
1: This is why we need like Walmarts to go back to being 24 hours a day. Just so that way, one, randomly, if you want to go get some good clearance items, you can go do that without all the hassle. But two, bathrooms. That way you don't have people just crashing their cars late at night.
0: Yeah.
1: But honestly, I kind of respect it.
0: You respect the man crashing into the front of a Kroger?
1: To get to go to the bathroom? Ingenuity. Made sure nobody was there. Nobody was going to get
0: ingenuity
1: hurt.
0: Ingenuity and charges.
1: Well, yeah. I mean, he's going to have
0: and
1: to suffer.
0: Damage.
1: He's going to have to suffer those and pay those back. But, you know, at least he wasn't like trying to do that out in public or anything. You know, he didn't make a mess in the car. Somebody whose car is a constant mess. And again, nobody was there. And if you think about it, they're probably going to have a delayed opening. People are going to be like, hey, sleep in a little bit. Somebody crashed through. There's a lot of construction going on right now. It's not safe to be in the building. We're going to have a delayed start to the day. Sleep in. We'll see you at noon. That guy did everybody a favor.
0: Interesting take on that.
1: Probably not right.
0: No, not at all. Not at all.

0: What does your spouse phrase like a question, even though it definitely is not a question? It's the Q Morning Crew with Kyle and Tiffany. The common one that I get all the time is my wife will ask, hey, do you want to do insert chore here? So do you want to do the dishes? Do you want to do the laundry?
1: Yeah.
0: Do you want to strip the beds? My answer to that is always no, because I don't want to do any of those things.
1: Yeah, when she's not really asking if you want to, she's asking if you can do it
0: right.
1: For her.
0: Right. I don't want to do the chores. I just happen to love my wife more than I hate doing chores, so I do them anyway. But again, it's a question she's asking. It's definitely not a question. It's her way of being like, go do this, please.
1: Well, after years of marriage, Kyle, you would think that you would understand that what your wife really means when she asks you a question, it's all in the subtlety and the tone. Like, for instance, when she says, are you wearing that? What do you think she means?
0: She's asking if that's what I'm wearing today. Obviously.
1: She really means I'm going to give you one last opportunity to change.
0: Oh.
1: Before I have to pretend I'm okay with this. That's really that's what she means. Yeah.
0: Oh, okay.
1: Or when she says, do you think we should leave? If you're at a party or some kind of gathering.
0: Oh,
1: what
0: yeah.
1: What do you think she means?
0: Just asking if she thinks, if I think it's time to go. And it's probably not. And having fun.
1: She's saying, I'm ready to go. Now, please stop talking to people. Let's go. When she asks you, are you going to leave that there? What do you think she's really saying there?
0: Hey, are you going to leave that thing right there? I think it looks really good there.
1: That better not still be there in 10 minutes is what she really means.
0: Yeah.
1: And finally, did you hear what I said? What do you think that she really means when she asks you that?
0: Did you hear what I just said to you? She just wants reaffirmation that I heard the thing.
1: She's about to quiz you on the conversation and there will be a test.
0: Yeah, she never just lets yes be the final answer. It's like, no, what specifically about that did you hear?
1: It's understanding the code.
0: Look, guys are just simple creatures, okay? Just, we take things at face value. That's why I tell my wife, like, please

0: be direct with me sometimes.
1: We're trying to be nice, so maybe we should just be direct. Instead of saying, would you mind stopping at the store? Just saying, I need you to go to the store.
0: Yeah, just do that. It's so much easier. Like, was that, hold on, did that hurt in any way, shape, or form to just...
1: Actually, it felt pretty good.
0: Right? That's what I'm saying. Just look, we're simple people. Just be direct with us and we will do the thing for you. Don't beat around the bush, because if you ask, is that what you're going to wear? My answer will be, heck yeah, it is. Looks good.
2: 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And as far as backed up traffic, it is that time of the morning for those school zones to be very busy. So be careful driving around those schools. I'm Lee Irwin.
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2: Afternoon sunshine today as temperatures climb into the mid-80s in our region with a light south breeze. Overnight, we'll fall back down into the 50s. And tomorrow, hotter for the final day of September, just shy of 90. I'm News 2 meteorologist Marcus Bagwell.
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0: You may not have thought that it could happen, but social media is getting creepier. It's the Q Morning Crew with Kyle and Tiffany.
1: Some features you might not want, some information you might not want to know.
0: What? That's impossible. What? No. No, that's exactly what is happening with this latest thing that you could pay for Meta, the Instagram Plus that is $4. This is what it's doing now.
2: This is the thing that made me the most uncomfortable in the last week and has made me not want to use Instagram ever again. Basically, what this feature does is you can see the timestamp at which someone has first watched your stories. You will see a number of people whose timestamps change and they jump back to the top. Maybe someone watched your story 1 hour ago, and then some number of other people watched your story, and then they watched your story again 1 minute ago, and again, and again. No. And all day long, you can watch as certain people's names continue to jump to the top of your list. Instagram has created all of these new social behaviors that exist only online and not in person.
1: Do you want to know that somebody's creeping on your stories? Or would you rather not know?
0: If you need to know somebody's creeping on your stories like that, please get off the internet. You spend way too much time on there.
1: Now, it's kind of good to know, though, as a woman.
0: Again.
1: If somebody is watching your stuff too much, because then you know, okay, you've got evidence of this. It's a creeper, and it's kind of weird.
0: It's true. All the thirst traps that I post on my stories, now I'll be able to see who just keeps going back and watching them.
1: Or who doesn't, and what's worse?
0: Well, first of all, I just imagine everybody loves seeing all of the pictures of my slippers and baggy pajama pants and baggy shirt that I'm rocking in a Publix randomly on a Tuesday afternoon.
1: And now you know who loves it the most.
0: The thirst traps are real, y'all.

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0: There's always some sort of new toy that is the big thing for kids. It's the Q Morning Crew with Kyle and Tiffany. Back when you were a kid, it was probably that Tickle Me Elmo. Remember when that was the whole big thing?
1: Oh, yeah.
0: Beanie Babies were a fad. Labubus at one point. Now it has transitioned to squishy toys, especially these squishy dumplings.
1: What are the squishy dumplings?
0: They're literally just these dumplings that have like that different colored gel in it. So when you squeeze it, it you know, makes a cool pattern and stuff like that. I don't know. I don't get it, but it's not for me to get. It's not aimed towards adults, although some adults do love them.
1: Yeah, it kind of sounds like one of those great sensory type toys, like something that kind of brings your stress level down.
0: Tiffany, these toys are harder to find than any Waldo book. I'm still searching for that guy. These toys have been sold out everywhere. We've tried Five Below. We tried Walmart. We've tried Target. Anywhere you could think of that has toys, we've looked.
1: This is the hot toy this year, huh?
0: The one place I was able to find them was on Sunday. Imagine my surprise. I walk into Lowe's for a doorknob to change out on my back door. And as I'm checking out, lo and behold, squishy toys.
1: Wow.
0: Squishy dumplings everywhere.
1: Even Lowe's has them.
0: Tiffany, I brought two of them home for my kids. They treated me like I was a Roman conqueror coming home. There was all sorts of fanfare. They were throwing rose petals at my feet.
1: So now you're looking for more.
0: Oh, I found them too. There was a gas station I stopped at this morning where, again, I'm just paying for my energy drink and my protein bar. And there they were. I grabbed all six of them. And I looked at the cashier and I went, wait a minute.

0: this seems kind of rude. Should I at least put like two or three of them back? I don't want to be that person.
1: Yeah.
0: She goes, ah, don't worry. We got four more boxes coming on the truck today. You're okay.
1: And which store was that?
0: I'm not telling because I'm going to go buy four more boxes of squishy toys later.
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2: The Clarksville City Council meets this week and may decide the future of the Parking Commission and its operations. The council has twice decided to postpone a vote on a proposal to abolish the commission. It was put off until their October session. A Hopkinsville woman is charged with criminal abuse and neglect after locking her daughter out of the house. Police say the woman was intoxicated and thought her 9-year-old child was inside the house. The girl was locked out for around 17 hours. The Austin Peay football team is ranked at number 9 in the AFCA coaches poll. It is the fifth time the Govs have earned a top 10 ranking. They earned the 10th spot in 2019 and 2023. This is the history's regular season ranking in modern program history. And the Harlem Globetrotters will bring their rivalry tour to Clarksville January 22nd at F&M Bank Arena. The tour will feature a free pre-game tip-off party for basketball fans. Tickets will go on sale this Friday with a pre-sale this Wednesday and Thursday.
1: If you've never seen the Harlem Globetrotters live, you should definitely do that. Luckily, they come to town pretty much every year.
3: Yeah.
1: This is like one of their big stops that they end up making. But they are fantastic. If you've never been to see them, you should go this year.
2: I have seen them on TV, but never live. But it just looks great. It's got to be fantastic.
3: And I like all of the activities that they planned for us, too. Like the pregame stuff and all, you know, the VIP benches you can sit on.
2: Yes.
3: On the sidelines during the game.
1: What do we need to do to get Lee Irwin on the court with the Globetrotters?
3: It'd probably be very easy to do.
2: I don't think so.
3: Oh, I think so.
2: I can't even see the net. I'm so short.
1: That's never stopped anybody.
3: They'll teach you all the tricks, though, Lee.
2: Oh, okay.
1: All of the tricks.
2: Mm-hmm. Maybe I can get a boost.
3: You'll be flying up on the court before you know it.
1: Yeah, can we like get him in like some harnesses and have him dunk? That'd
3: absolutely
1: be pretty cool.
2: How about a little step ladder there? I could climb up and bam.
1: In a Globetrotter game, they might allow that, actually.
2: Yes, they might.
1: You could possibly do that. You can find more of these local stories when you download the Clarksville Now and the Christian County Now apps.
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5: This evening, a mostly clear sky as temperatures overnight drop down into the 50s once again. We'll have another warm day for Wednesday, the final day of September, highs into the upper 80s and close to 90. I'm News 2 meteorologist Marcus Bagwell.
6: Tiffany can't be held responsible for everything Kyle says or does. We want to be very clear about that.
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8: We were good.

going to the doctor is expensive and you don't have all that money and it's that copay that you got to pay and your deductible, it's a mess. It's the Q Morning Crew with Kyle and Tiffany. In fact, having to deal with insurance is probably going to raise your blood pressure anyway, which is going to have to get you some specialty medication you can't afford. So why not try some remedies from ye olden

0: today, if you had an earache, mm-hmm. what would you do?
1: Probably go to the closest drugstore and look for what they have for eardrops that might help.
0: Yeah. Well, back in 1895, they would pour almost boiling water in the ear.
1: That will make you forget the ear pain that you had. Yeah.
0: Yeah. The key word there is almost. Mm-hmm. Almost boiling water. Let's say you got a little bit of insomnia. How would you cure that?
1: Ooh, some nice chamomile tea or lavender tea. Something that calms the symptom. Yeah.
0: Yeah. No, back in 1895, drink a cup of coffee.
1: Interesting.
0: Coffee was...
1: I guess they didn't really have the caffeine level in the coffee that we have today.
0: Maybe not. How about acne? How would you clear acne up?
1: Acne? Well, you'd probably, again, go to the store. Either get some benzoyl peroxide or maybe some salicylic acid.
0: Nope, wrong. You would try some arsenic.
1: Oh.
0: Oh,
1: maybe
0: really?
1: That would work, too.
0: Get rid of a lot of things.
1: Yes, that would
0: some
1: kill the bacteria for sure.
0: What if you had acute bronchitis?
1: Oh, some fire cider.
0: Some what?
1: You never had fire cider? You make it in a mason jar, and you grab some garlic cloves and some onions and some jalapeno peppers. You put some apple cider vinegar, a little bit of honey in it, and you just let it cure for weeks. And then it's ready for the winter season. It really boosts your immune system, and it is delicious.
0: That sounds terrible, and I would actually go with the 1895 remedy, which is bleeding from a jugular vein.
1: Don't knock the fire cider till you try it, Kyle.
0: Pretty sure I'd take one whiff of that and be like, you know what? You have a sharper blade? Dull blade's fine too. Just this.
1: So good.
0: This jugular right here right here. This one, you go ahead and nick that artery.
1: More for us. It's a nice sweet hot. Add it to salad dressings.
0: Yeah, again, I'm going to go with the nicked jugular vein over whatever the heck you just described.

0: What is the grossest thing you have ever found in something you bought from the store? It's the Q Morning Crew with Kyle and Tiffany.
1: Don't like those stories.
0: Yeah, you hear stories like that all the time about like somebody found this thing in there. They give a little heads up. Well, one of those has now led to an actual recall because of this.
2: Public service announcement. Don't buy this brand of pepperoncinis. I have a dead mouse in mine. Just so you guys know.
1: Oh, yes. Gosh. Yeah, and so if it got into that one jar, you could see the recall because it's probably affected a lot more than one jar.
0: Mazzetta pepperoncinis are being recalled because of the dead mouse. There's a reason why I no longer eat corn pops. That is because one time, opened up the box, went to go have some, and I'm not kidding, I found a toenail.
1: What?
0: A freaking toenail just right there in my corn pops.
1: Like a full...
0: A full-on clipped toenail just sitting right there, swimming in the milk, right next to the little corn pops. It was the grossest thing ever.
1: Please tell me you contacted corn pops to let them know that you found this toenail.
0: Tiffany, I wrote a letter to my congressman demanding answers. I was like, this is unacceptable. This is the worst thing I have ever seen. It ruined corn pops for me from then on.
1: Oh, yeah. No, never you can had it never again. Have another corn pop. Absolutely not.
0: 931-431-4108. What is the grossest thing you have found in something you bought from the store?
1: Know?
0: I kind of want to know. I kind of want to know so I can avoid those products. Wouldn't you want to know?
3: 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And as far as backed up traffic, it is that time of the morning for those school zones to be very busy. So be careful driving around those schools. I'm Lee Irwin.
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0: From the Action Air Weather Center, here's your forecast.
1: Afternoon sunshine today as temperatures climb into the mid-80s in our region with a light south breeze. Overnight, we'll fall back down into the 50s. And tomorrow, hotter for the final day of September, just shy of 90. I'm News 2 meteorologist Marcus Bagwell.
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We've got some tickets for you to qualify to win. 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

0: Q108, best life, best music. What is the grossest thing you have ever found in something you purchased from the store or restaurant? It's the Q Morning Crew with Kyle and Tiffany. One time, found a whole toenail in a box of corn pops.
1: Gosh.
0: And I've never eaten corn pops since.
1: No. And neither will any of us who have heard this story.
0: 931-431-4108. What is that for you? Jerrica, good morning. What did you find?
2: So I bought a slushie from Sonic, and I had drank it all, and at the very bottom was a Band-Aid. Yeah, so I opened it up, obviously, so I could eat the rest of the ice, and there was a Band-Aid. I don't know if it was used or not. We're going to say that it was not used, and there was a lot of complaints made. But yes, but I had drank it all, so it was already too late. What can you do?
0: How did they make it right when you brought it to their attention? What happened?
2: They said that I could get my money back and then get, like, free slush. I said, no, thank you.
1: Have you been able to have slushies since then?
2: I have, but just never in that area ever again. We are never going back at all costs.
1: Makes me want to get a blood test just hearing about this.
2: You know, as I'm saying it, I probably should have.
0: I am curious, what flavor slushie did you get?
2: A great Sprite.
0: And little did you know, it came with tiger blood.
2: Yeah.
0: All right, Jerrica, that is horrifying, but thank you for the heads up. And
2: thank you.
0: Glad you survived.
1: Yes.
2: Stay away from the grape Sprite slush.
0: Done. You have a good day.
2: You too.
0: Bye-bye.
1: Thanks, Jerrica.

0: current recall on Mazzetta pepperoncinis because someone found a dead mouse in their pepperoncinis. Even though, I mean, it's pickled, you know? It is.
1: It's still traumatizing when you open up a brand new can or a bag and you find something that really shouldn't be there.
0: Yeah, it's the Q Morning Crew with Kyle and Tiffany. What is the grossest thing you found in something you bought? Jerrica found Band-Aid in her slushie.
1: Very bottom of her slushie, yeah. Which is worse.
0: Terrible.
1: Yeah.
0: I found a toenail in my Corn Pops. Dana, what did you find?
2: This didn't happen to me, but it happened to a friend of mine. We were at church one night, and it was soup night. And she's a vegetarian. She brought her own can of soup without meat, right? And she opened it up. She's going to pour it out to put it in a bowl, you know, for the microwave. A brand new can of soup. She opened up. It was one of those Jerusalem crickets, those really big ones.
1: Oh.
2: Yeah.
0: Well, I mean, bugs so aren't gross. Technically meat, right?
1: Oh, it's got the meat of a cricket in there. And it sounds like a lot of meat.
2: No, I don't think so. I don't think so, man. She was a vegetarian, but the soup company, she called them and she's like, hey, you'll never guess what I found. And they gave her all kinds of coupons for free soup. I think she turned them down. I don't want your soup anymore.
1: Yeah, you know, a lot of times that's how they'll go about it. And it's like, do you understand why I'm calling?
2: Right, right.
0: See, this is just giving another good reason to not be a vegetarian.

0: vegetarian, you know?
1: I can't speak for the lady. She's really sweet, but it's her own choice.
0: All right. Well, thank you so much for the call, and I'm not going to eat vegetable soup anymore. Nope.
1: All right. Thanks, guys.
0: Bye-bye.
2: Thanks, Dana.
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4: Afternoon sunshine today as temperatures climb into the mid-80s in our region with a light south breeze. Overnight, we'll fall back down into the 50s. And tomorrow, hotter for the final day of September, just shy of 90. I'm News 2 meteorologist Marcus Bagwell.
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0: It's a delicate balance when your husband is fixing something around the house.
1: Oh.
0: It's the Q Morning Crew with Kyle and Tiffany. So delicate, in fact, that you may need some guidance to avoid, let's say, hostilities.
1: Okay. There's
0: the husband is fixing something survival guide. For instance.
1: I can't wait to hear this.
0: Do not ask, do you know what you're doing?
1: Okay.
0: Even if the answer is visibly unfolding before your eyes, it's best to not ask that question.
1: Yeah. Okay.
0: Also, do not stand directly behind him because apparently your presence increases the difficulty level by about 40%. It's like having a boss standing right over your shoulder.
1: Yeah, we don't need like the emotional support when we're doing that.
0: Definitely don't say, maybe we should call someone. That's just a personal attack right off the bat.
1: See, I just avoid that whole situation by that's my first go-to. Hey, can you, Kyle, can you fix this? Can we call somebody to do that?
0: Do not offer a tool unless specifically requested. Because here, I found the screwdriver somehow translates to, I don't trust you.
1: Like, see, that's the other thing. When you stand there and we're like, can you not stand there? And then you leave. That's the moment where we're like, oh, I wish they were here to get me this thing.
0: Can you hand me the thing?
1: Because I don't want to get down from the thing I'm on to go get the thing that I need.
0: Yeah. It's such a delicate balance that finally your official job for emotional support, it's about 8 to 12 feet away. That is the perfect distance to be away from your husband. So you're there in case he needs you.
1: Yeah.
0: But you're not

0: so close that you're hovering.
1: Men are complicated.
0: Yes.
1: Why do we make it so difficult? We are the worst sometimes.
0: It's a delicate balance.
1: You know what? And we appreciate you.
0: From 12 feet away.
1: We appreciate all that you do. We appreciate you understanding that we're emotional creatures.
0: Mm-hmm. And like ourselves.
1: Yeah, and that that we have trouble processing our emotions.
0: Mm-hmm.
1: And we are glad that you understand these things, even though they make absolutely no sense whatsoever.

0: kids are bullies. It's the Q Morning Crew with Kyle and Tiffany.
1: Nobody likes a bully.
0: Especially the ones that live with you. Kids are constantly saying hurtful things. They just don't understand.
1: Yeah, they're too young to really, I think, understand the nuances of emotion.
0: Don't give them an excuse, okay?
1: I will give your kids an excuse. They're just children, Kyle. They're just growing up and they're learning.
0: They have to learn that words hurt sometimes. And my son had a vicious attack the other day where he had grabbed a comb and started just brushing his hair. And I mean, he's just brushing and brushing and brushing and brushing. And my wife finally looked at him. Mind you, I'm standing there folding his laundry, right? Because he's three. He can't do that yet. Right. I've watched it. I've dried it. I'm folding it. And my wife goes, "Hey, buddy, why? What are you doing? Why are you brushing your hair?" And he goes, "I'm trying to get rid of it like Dad."
1: Mm.
0: In that moment, I was like, oh.
1: He might think you're cool, though. You know, I mean, you're his dad. You're cool.
0: Nobody's ever thought I was cool.
1: He wasn't. I'm sure your kids think you're cool.
0: No, they do not.
1: Kids always think their dad is really cool, no matter what they say.
0: Deep
1: down inside.
0: He hit me with that, and it just stopped me dead in my tracks. And I was like, I don't know what to do after that attack. Like, you obviously don't mean it in a bad way. But
1: no, he's three.
0: Yeah, I did tell him. I was like, well, buddy, let me give you some advice. If you're trying to get rid of your hair, just do exactly like Dad did. Wait a while.
1: Just wait.
0: Age will absolutely take care of that.
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6: The Clarksville City Council meets this week and may decide the future of the Parking Commission and its operations. The council has twice decided to postpone a vote on a proposal to abolish the commission. It was put off until their October session. A Hopkinsville woman is charged with criminal abuse and neglect after locking her daughter out of the house. Police say the woman was intoxicated and thought her 9-year-old child was inside the house. The girl was locked out for about 17 hours. The Austin Peay football team is ranked at number 9 in the AFCA coaches poll. It is the fifth time the Govs have earned a top 10 ranking. They earned the 10th spot in 2019 and 2023. This is the highest regular season ranking in modern program history. And the Harlem Globetrotters will bring their rivalry tour to Clarksville January 22nd at F&M Bank Arena. The tour will feature a free pregame tip-off party for basketball fans. 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
5: If you have not seen the Globetrotters yet, you should definitely make it a point to go see them. You've always wanted to.
6: There's a lot of audience participation from the fans.
7: Yeah, you know, that's what's so great about it.
6: They encourage that.
5: Maybe we can get Lee Irwin out there. Maybe get him like on a step stool, like dunking a basketball or something.
6: I could probably dribble on the court.
5: Okay, there we go. Some mad dribbling skills.
6: Yes.
7: They'll have you spinning a basketball on your finger in no time.
5: Mm-hmm. Maybe a little behind the back pass or something.
6: Oh, I don't think so. I'll stick with dribbling.
5: The good news is they don't call a lot of travel or double dribbles.
6: No, that's true.
5: They did.
6: They have fun, and everybody watching has fun along with them.
7: Yeah, they're great entertainers. They really are.
5: Yes, they do. Again, you said tickets go on sale.
7: There's a pre-sale that starts tomorrow with the code word venue. And that starts tomorrow morning at 10 and goes until Friday night at 10. Yeah. And then general sale tickets go on sale this Friday morning at 10.
5: Yeah, you'll hear more about that in the local good news. That is coming up in just a little bit. But go and see the Globetrotters. You never know. Lee Irwin might make his way out there and help the Generals get a victory.
6: I'll be dribbling.
5: A basketball or water from your mouth?
6: Both.
5: You can find more of these local stories when you download the Clarksville Now and the Christian County Now apps.
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9: This evening, a mostly clear sky as temperatures overnight drop down into the 50s once again. We'll have another warm day for Wednesday, the final day of September, highs into the upper 80s and close to 90. I'm News 2 meteorologist Marcus Bagwell.
10: The Cute Morning Crew with Kyle and Tiffany actually makes you glad you got stopped at that red light on Wilma Rudolph.

It's the Q Morning Crew with Kyle and Tiffany. Look, you may think that there's no good news happening in and around town. Well, you'd be wrong, because there's always something good happening in Clarksville. And we'll tell you all about it right now with some local good news.

0: brought to you by our friends over at A1 Heating and Cooling. It's the Q Morning Crew with Kyle and Tiffany.
1: It's like one of those mornings where you just start spilling coffee and you just
0: everywhere.
1: Go with it. You know,
0: so much coffee
1: just go
0: everywhere.
1: With it. 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The Harlem Globetrotters are coming to F&M Bank Arena on January 22nd. 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And if you really want to get close to the action, there are premium experiences that include getting on the court with the Globetrotters, an early on-court look, or even VIP bench seats during the game. So pre-sale is tomorrow morning, starting at 10, through Thursday night at 10 p.m. when you use the code VENUE, V-E-N-U-E. Then the general tickets will go on sale this Friday morning at 10 o'clock.
0: Globetrotters is always such a fun time.
1: Yeah, and all of the hands-on type stuff that they're offering for the kids.
0: I've always wanted to be

0: the person in the crowd where they like fake the bucket of water on them, only because it'd be cool to get hit with all of the blue confetti. Sure, it would probably be annoying having to get it off later, but you'd still be like, ah, oh, man, what a whimsical time that was. It'd be fantastic. Well, hey, your Austin Peay governors are making news nationally these days. Not only are your governors 4-1 on the season, but they're currently ranked number 9 in the coaches poll. The governors, this is their highest regular season ranking in modern program history. And when the Govs suit up against New Haven this Saturday, it will be the program's first ever regular season game as a top 10 team in the country. Again, this is not in Tennessee. This is not in the South. This is in the country. It's the fifth time in program history the Govs have earned a top 10 ranking. When they made the FCS playoffs back in 2023, they were the 10th ranked team, and they also finished as a top 10 team after the 2019 FCS playoffs as well. And all eyes are now after New Haven, which we should win. All eyes are on next Saturday's matchup against Tarleton State, who is currently the number 3 team in the country. And again, you could qualify to win a 4-pack of tickets to go see that game by texting Gov to 43414.
1: So well earned, because, I mean, Coach Ferris is such a great coach and is such a good team. These guys work really, really hard on and off the field, and they're a great group of guys. Yeah. So it's just wonderful news to see them doing so well nationally.
0: Yeah, they're good dudes. So go and check them out and get your tickets now. And again, text Gov to 43414 to qualify to win a 4-pack of tickets. That, you can find more of those local good news stories when you download the Clarksville Now, the Christian County Now apps, and that's your local good news.

0: on your way in. A last check of our morning traffic and what we have for you in Clarksville. There's been a crash. Rossview Road right there at the intersection of I-24. And a little bit of backed up traffic in that area, so watch out for that. I'm Lee Irwin.
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1: From the Action Air Weather Center, here's your forecast.
2: Afternoon sunshine today as temperatures climb into the mid-80s in our region with a light south breeze. Overnight, we'll fall back down into the 50s. And tomorrow, hotter for the final day of September, just shy of 90. I'm News 2 meteorologist Marcus Bagwell.
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0: heard the news that the Harlem Globetrotters are coming back to F&M Bank Arena, and maybe you're going, oh, I'd like to get some tickets before everybody else. Well, good news, you could do that.
1: There's a presale that starts tomorrow morning at 10 when you use the code word venue, and that presale is going through until Thursday night at 10 o'clock, and Friday morning, general tickets go on sale.
0: And that presale also includes like the VIP packages and courtside stuff that they have. 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
1: 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Thank you so much for hanging out. We always appreciate you.
2: Again, congratulations to our APSU Govs football team. 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
1: Yes, they are. 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Get your tickets, 931-221-P. In the meantime, take care of yourself, take care of each other. We'll talk to you tomorrow. Bye.

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0: 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They're closer than you think.

Jonas Brothers Soccer on Q108. It's Leah Rance. Good morning. Happy Tuesday. How'd you sleep last night? Apparently, my boyfriend didn't sleep too hot. And the reason I know is because he leaves a little trail for me in the morning where he, like, sleep eats, kind of. And it's always Pop-Tarts. It's always Pop-Tarts that I'll find in the morning. Like, oh, okay, yeah, Matt was here. Kind of like a Sherlock Holmes situation. Where he's screwing up, though, is eating them just plain as is. Rookie move, in my opinion. I mean, what you got to do is get the frosted blueberry ones. Or the brown sugar is the best, but whatever. Pop them in the toaster. Put butter on them. Game changer. Here's Shaboozy, a bar song.

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0: 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I didn't even know it was happening.
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8:08. Good morning. With this next song, I am already thinking about the fact I need to head to Spirit Halloween. Check out what costumes they got this year. I love just walking around, pressing the buttons, having the scary animatronics pop up. It's great. Here's Dracula. It's Tame Impala. It's Q108.

Kyle Smith, stargazing on Q108. Good morning, it's Leah Rance. 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That's going to be Saturday, October 10th, and it's powered by Wyatt Johnson Mazda Hyundai, Jerry's Lock and Key and Contained LLC, and Todd Harvey with Byers and Harvey. Here's Stella Lefty, Boston. On the train.

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Justin Timberlake, sexy back on Q108. 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Of course, it's got to be through the app. Of course it is. But still, free coffee? You can't beat that. Here's Olivia Dean, So Easy to Fall in Love. I could

Sam Smith and Armani on Q108. Well, Avengers Endgame Encore really won at the box office this past weekend. People were just clamoring for it. I got to tell you, as a Marvel fan myself, and I saw Endgame in theaters when it first came out, it was an experience like no other. I loved the energy of the crowd, everyone just cheering when the final battle happened. It was so cool. Anyway, Sony Pictures is reportedly planning a re-release of Spider-Man Brand New Day that's going to have new footage, including a scene with Rosario Dawson's character, Claire Temple, from previous Marvel Netflix shows she's been in. So they're trying to get in on this. And by the way,

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So, City Council is going to revisit the idea of the Performing Arts Center in their upcoming meeting, October 1st. They're going to be deciding also the fate of the Parking Commission and its operations, whether or not to abolish it. A proposal to come up. To learn more about this, go to ClarksvilleNow.com. Coming up at noon, that's Hot Lunch. Right now, here's LLA.

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Sugar Ray on Q108. We are back in the Y2K. Thanks to Mari and Jewel with Keller Williams Realty. It is That's Hot Lunch. And up next, American Idol ruled TV back in this day. And she won the fourth season on May 25th, 2005. It's Carrie Underwood before he cheats on Q108.

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That's Hot Lunch. 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Up next,

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Britney Spears on Q108. It's That's Hot Lunch, brought to you by Mari and Jewel with Keller Williams Realty. In the great debate of boy bands, often NSYNC and Backstreet Boys may come to mind, but often forgotten. 98 Degrees was a contender in the early 2000s.

Q108, the Cardigans love full. That's Hot Lunch, brought to you by Mari and Jewel with Keller Williams Realty. Let Mari and Jewel of Keller Williams Realty put her experience about

Q108, that's Hot Lunch, brought to you by Marian Jewell with Keller Williams Realty. This is bizarre, okay? Last night, I'm not even kidding you. Last night, I had a dream. I can't really remember it anymore, but it featured Melissa Joan Hart. Somehow, she was involved and I was watching a play of her. Anyway, I think I may have some sort of gift, okay? Because today, I see that Melissa Joan Hart had a big announcement. There's going to be a 30th anniversary tour of Sabrina the Teenage Witch. Here is

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1: Yesterday was the 30th anniversary of our TV show, Sabrina the Teenage Witch, and I am so excited to announce that the cast of Sabrina is going to do a national tour for the 30th anniversary. We did this in Chicago a few months ago. We had so much fun. We're taking it on the road. So we're going to kick off the tour in Beverly, Massachusetts, which is right outside of Salem, on Halloween. And then we're going to hit a lot more cities throughout the U.S. So you can get pre-sale tickets starting Tuesday, September 29th at 10 a.m. local time. 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Tickets, all info is at SabrinaCastReunionLive.com.
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1: 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I don't need the pollen count or the darn tootin' moon phase.
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1: Oh, back in my day, pop was only 25 cents a bottle. 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
0: The girl next door, you know? I don't know what to do.
1: Say it wasn't you.
0: All right.

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1: 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They're closer than you think.

Rihanna on Q108. Sometimes I love watching celebrities just shut down stupid questions from interviewers. And one of my favorites is when Rihanna was promoting her movie Battleship with Ashton Kutcher in it. A reporter asked if there was going to be a Miss Ashton Kutcher anytime.

Q108, if you are trying to figure out what to get into this weekend, it's going to be the first weekend of October, the best month of the year, in my opinion. And there's going to be plenty to do in Clarksville, like downtown at sundown for free, 7 to 10 p.m. Rubik's Groove. They're a 80s, 90s, 2000s party band will be performing. There's also going to be the Artsville Fest. This is going to be on Saturday, 10 a.m. to 4 p.m., also in downtown Commons. Also free admission. And the APSU Homecoming Parade is going to be at 11 a.m. on Saturday on the Austin Peay State University campus. 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

Q108, it's Leah Rance. Oh my gosh, did you hear that you can now pay for Instagram? And there's like a really creepy feature in it. I'm going to tell you about it in 10 minutes. Right now, it's Olivia Dean.

0: Q108 Chapel Roan. So now you can pay for Instagram. And before you go, oh my gosh, that's ridiculous. Like, listen, I hear you. I probably won't either. But so there's then this review that came out, right? Because now there's this $3.99 Instagram Plus subscription you can get. But this review demonstrated like how creepy it was because it can show if people are re-watching your stories. But Meta claims they're not directly outing anyone. Girl, I don't know.
1: I don't know if I want to know that. Oh, yeah, yeah.
0: Either way, you gotta be careful. All right, stay weird, and I will talk to you tomorrow. Ryan Pluckelman has got you next. Here's Teddy Swims, Mr. Know-It-All on Q108.

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1: 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And in that moment, I went, you know what? Waffle House sounds really good.
2: 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I hear screaming. Oh, you know what I got a taste for right now? Some good old Waffle House. Let's go.
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Tyson Foods announced that they're launching Christmas-shaped chicken nuggets. Like,

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This song comes from the Toy Story 5 soundtrack, which is now available on Disney Plus. 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
6: 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Hey, it's Brian Reed, voice of the Governors. It's homecoming Saturday at the Fort on October the 3rd. A 4 o'clock kickoff gets us going against New Haven. 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

So we're not too far into the school year. Who's had to pass off the homework to your spouse because you have no idea what you're doing? It happened very soon in the school year for me, especially with math stuff. Thank God my wife was a math teacher, because otherwise my kids would have had no help in the house when it comes to math. Have fun helping with homework tonight. 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

If you're missing that hot weather we had a couple weeks ago, don't worry. It's coming back for the end of the week. We'll see temperatures in the 80s, even hit 90 by Thursday. And then a lot of rain this weekend and temperatures down into the 70s. Ariana Grande, Q108.

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We have 2 days left. Well, a day and a half left of September. Who can believe that? And then it's October. Yes, which I know for so many is the official start of spooky season, where you start decorating the house and maybe the office for Halloween. Get your use out of those Halloween decorations. Those fake cobwebs, they look great. It's Bruno Mars, Q108.

0: 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I'm Wesley Hall.
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It's Ryan. Did you watch Saved by the Bell when you were a kid? Remember Mr. Belding? Yes, the actor Dennis Haskins just passed away. He was 75 years old, and here's the thing. Born and raised in Tennessee. Yeah, he's a Chattanooga guy. I had no idea Mr. Belding was from Tennessee. We'll miss him. Him and Paula. 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

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Hello, my name is Ryan. Who was shocked when they got the notification that fall break is coming up in less than 2 weeks? Didn't we just start school?

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I really hope someone writes a follow-up, or Ella Langley writes a follow-up, because here in Tennessee, we look kind of bad, like getting passed over for Texas. And we've got some wonderful things. I want a sequel to this song called Choosing Tennessee. It's Ella Langley, Q108. Just when

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5: 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Yeah, right, picture that with a Kodak. Or better yet, go to Times Square, take a picture of me with a Kodak. 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I just want y'all to know that. And

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5: I like a cup of black coffee after a meal. 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

0: On your way home, we see a couple slowdown spots around Clarksville. 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

Well, September of 2026 is going to go down in history for two things. The hottest September on record in Clarksville and the driest with basically no measurable rainfall the entire month of September. But we're getting some in early October. Thank God. Here's Zero.

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1: News of the Weird brought to you by Bob's Discount Furniture, now open in Clarksville. Hey, it's Ryan. Over 300 dogs went to a water park, set a new world record for the most dogs at a pool party. Yeah, there was one before that that had 296 dogs. Well, this one has 300, so it set a new world record. I don't know how you get that many dogs that aren't going to freak out when they're around each other, because we have an older dog and we just recently got a puppy, which I'd forgotten how much energy puppies have, but those two get on each other's nerves in just a couple of seconds. I can't imagine 300 dogs not getting on each other's nerves long enough to be at a pool party. Maybe it's just my dogs. I don't know. XYZ with Eric Zachary coming up in just a couple minutes. It's Olivia Rodrigo now on Q108.

0: 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Southampton Place onto Wilma Rudolph Boulevard is seeing bumper to bumper, as well as Craft Street onto College Street is in a jam. Take it easy out there. I'm Wesley Hall.
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2: 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A 4 o'clock kickoff gets us going against New Haven. Whether Governors are defending the Fort or on the road, don't miss a single snap and catch every game with the Governor Sports Network on ESPN Clarksville. 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